0: Chief, we got burnt food in the common kitchen on the third floor. These tenants are just into 111, ladder 111. Ladder 111, we're going to need a fan upstairs.
1: Westerville, into 111's contained it to themselves and ladder 111. Into 113, time 111 will be in service.
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1: 604.
0: The caller advised that the rear door is 66 Chelsea Station. She believes there might be a lower window that is parked in the wall.
1: 5-6-8. I can head that way. Can we maybe have one or two more units just because I'm desperate enough to search that whole building?
2: 6-11, I'll still head up there then.
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0: 2019.

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1: Why she will be picking up some of the fire debris that's around the area, too.
0: Six or four and 14.0.
1: 2021.
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0: 568. Are there any calls on any, or any units on any calls?
1: Can you re-advise?
0: Are the units now on the progressive call, are any of them tied up?
1: Negative. We...
0: I copy. To all the units not on this progressive call, could you all just make your way up here? There's no rush. Just want to go over a few things.
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0: 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You can just stay outside and just meet us on the west side.
1: Copy.

0: You guys know where we're at on the west side, all the way to the west side. Northwest.
1: Yeah, we're moving. 605 here, block us in.

Metagron, Medic 113 at Inland 13, 556 McCorkle Boulevard, Hoffwoods Park, injuries from a fall. Metagron, Medic 113, engine 113, 556 McCorkle Boulevard, Hoff Woods by the soccer fields on injuries from, injuries from a fall. Respond on Westville Dispatch, your timeout, 2059.

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1: Medic 113, go ahead.
0: It's probably going to be best going off the bus trail to back by the back of the group.
1: Yeah, it's just looking at the map. We're going to go off of West Hill Avenue.

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1: Four.
0: 216 East Park Street. Caller is advising there's a juvenile here, about 16 or 17 years old, stating he got separated from his two siblings and is looking for two other juveniles. He's going to be a male, black, wearing black shorts and a blue t-shirt. He's going to be behind this school on Park currently.
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0: front of mind. If we can have another unit with the 97, I'm going to need this drone. What was that? If we could get a unit to relieve 97, so we can utilize the drone.
1: Strickler, I'm going to need a gas can over here, if somebody can get that, as well as have one come over here.
0: 600 copy, it's 97, I'm en route to replace you. 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
2: Copy.
3: 606 to the units on this 31. The boy's going to be wearing a white shirt and black bottom. The female is going to be wearing pink orange top with a skirt.

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1: 2118.

0: 606. The male's going to be 9 years old, and the female's going to be 6 years old.
1: I copy. 9-year-old male, 6-year-old female.
2: What's the time frame for the last time they received?
0: We're getting that information right now.

0: 5-6-8. Who is heading to the house?
1: 614 is headed.
2: That is saying approximately 40 minutes ago is when they were last seen.
0: Copy. 5-6-8, you can add me to this call as well.
1: You're clear. Not you exactly.
3: Copy that, thank you.
1: You're welcome. Do you just want this in as a service run, or would you want it in as to tie you guys up on it?
3: We'll just tie ourselves up for now.
1: You're clear.
0: Good.
1: Engine 113 is going to be en route with the drone. Where do you want them to meet you at?
4: Go park in Otterbein for now.
1: I copy, park in Otterbein.
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0: 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If you can go ahead and park in the Whittier parking lot off of Park, that's where they want to launch from.
1: Copy that.

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1: 14. 606.
0: Ainsley is saying that when 95 and I were at Handy, she saw the
2: Go ahead.
0: There. 614, we're doing a search of the residence.
1: I copy, searching the residence, 2125.
0: 606 to 605, do they match the description of the juveniles we're looking for?
2: Negative, the female is in a white shirt and black shorts there. No orange.
0: Copy.

0: 611. They're on the west side, or the east side of Whittier.
1: Zach, have you seen the children on the east side of Whittier?
2: Hey, firm.

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0: 170 South Knox Street. Caller advised that they do live there, but the mother is not allowing her in to check the house and make sure she has all of her belongings. Her mother just put all her stuff in the garage.
1: Copy, 605, copy,
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Akron Medical 111, 140 North State Street. Bucket Tire 3, Heaven Nursing Room 114. On an ill person. 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
1: We've got 820 East Walnut and 239 Redwarn Court, and then a third call on fireworks in the area, if you could just check the area.

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Medic 112, engine 111, 200 South State 3305 on an unknown medical alarm. 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
0: Hungarian 5-3 with King Edward Lincoln 5712, KLE 5712. I'm just over on Palmer.

Cleveland area, which was dispatched 2366.

0: 93601. Hey, if you're still near mine, there's a group of individuals at the community center entrance off the county line walking around with flashlights in their cars parked in the entrance.
1: Okay, I'm pretty close. I'm at Chalk and Charing Cross. I'll head up there.
2: 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I'll generate a 48A for that location.

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Injuries out of assault, seen and secure, did not occur at this address. Special dispatch 0004.

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1: If you can meet with 614 and get a copy of the victim's rights from the 43 from yesterday, Rick.
0: Yes.
1: I also have some other paperwork that needs to go up to Delaware County Jail. They're also requesting you for a search.
0: I got it.

0: 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Do you just want to meet us at 220? That way we can make the copy there.
1: Sure, that works.
2: Five, seven, seven, let me go for
1: it. 08.
0: 614, code 4, back and right to 220.
1: Clear.
0: 603, I'll be code 4.
1: 09.

0: 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Officer.
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2: Sir. Sure.
1: Are you happy?

0: 6 ways.
1: Oh, yeah.
0: Can you generate a 24 for me for Delaware County Jail, please?
1: Affirm. 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
1: Good.
0: 1024A, 470 Radcliffe Drive. This is going to be for the caller at the house. She said that she heard about an hour ago something hitting the side of her home, and her motion light was triggered to on, asking if somebody could check her yard at her residence. Also advising this is a duplex caller.
1: Right, copy.
0: So someone also, after you check the area, if you could make contact with the caller.
1: Okay.
2: 603 and 601, I can take that for you. I'm a little bit closer.
1: Copy, 4, thank you.
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1: Justin, good.
0: Me with OSP Jefferson at the Walmart there. It's going to be Mayor's Court. We have the warrant jacket up here.
2: 569, 614, we'll take that.
0: Okay, you're clear. We had him off at 2 o'clock, but we'll switch up.
3: Six-foot, I'm back in the city, clear two.
1: Six-oh-three, I'm clear two as well.
0: You're clear.

0: 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Drop is going to be left office window.
1: Excellent. 707, I want to call this now. I'll take after that.
2: Okay.
0: Six, I show you clear 577 and 601, I show you responding.

0: 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Yeah, how does that speed? It's a 436 number.
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0: 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He wants to speak with an officer regarding a criminal damaging incident that happened on Friday night.
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1: Hello.
0: Old Worthington Road, caller with the apartment complex where a couple of cars were broken into about 10 minutes ago, including a black Dodge Charger. There were young male, black with ninja-type masks on that went left toward Worthington Galena.

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1: 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Caller said you may have camera footage.
0: /524 to /520, I'll go down Main and come up through the neighborhoods. You're clear on this, checking parking lot of the office buildings here.

Hi, Pauline. CBD had a Black Dodge Charger with an Alabama tag. Adam 3, Robert Edward 2, breaking into cars earlier today.

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0: 500 South Cleveland Avenue. It's going to be room 386. Caller is a patient saying that the nurse threatened her. So she heard the nurse saying she was going to kill the caller before she gets out of the hospital. She was calling from her room phone.
1: I copy in room.
0: 855.

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0: Hey, did you go over to Baker Lake and Spring Hollow over there in case you didn't double back on Maine?
1: Firm, I came up Spring Hollow on the way here. I'm going back through the neighborhood now.
0: Okay, I was going to head over there, but you already did it. Thanks.

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0: Okay, just letting you know too, I looked that up on Flock and the last time that hit was at 5:18 this morning in Columbus.
1: God, it sounds like they removed the plates on the car while they were at the last stop.

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270 westbound, east of Cleveland Avenue. Engine 112. 270 westbound, east of Cleveland on a crash notification. Engine 112. 270 westbound, east of Cleveland, crash notification. Send dispatch last night.

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1: Go ahead.
0: We've been 270 westbound from Route 3 all the way to Cleveland Avenue. We found nothing. We're in service.
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Medic, Red for Medic 112, 135 South Sunbury Road. You have an ill person, possible allergic reaction. Medic 112, 135 South Sunbury Road, on a possible allergic reaction. 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
0: 1024.

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0: 24, copy on a 1036 at 620 South Cleveland Avenue, see ya. It's going to be on Schrock in the westbound curb lane at Cleveland Avenue. There is the bumper of a car at the curb, and it is a hazard for drivers. Check, we did advise service over the weekend of the bumper, and it is alert.
1: In the last, can you put another call on service, see if they're available?
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1: 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You're clear. 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

0: 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Copy on a missile from Molly. 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See your narrative for additional detail.
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3: Well, whoever goes on this, just read the narrative. 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
0: That Austin Cooper caller is reporting that there is some construction in the area, but with the directing traffic, so if you can do it about 20 minutes and cars are doing U-turns through the grass to get around it.
1: All right, copy.
0: 12-03.

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1: West Coast, Ladder 111, we're leaving the flare. Hit us on it. Copy.

0: 300 Claire Parkway. Very much, honey.
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0: 1215.
2: Yeah, they can replace you.
3: Already taken off. So are we canceled?

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They are breathing, just unconscious.

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1: 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Six 13 in the area.

0: 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Is there any need for them now?
1: Negative. We're good. Thing canceled.
0: Okay.
2: Okay.

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1: You're clear.
0: And a second 12.
1: Go ahead.
0: 4 Sam Adam John. Again, that's a Ohio custom plate for Sam Adam John. That's a dark red. Sunfish.

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0: The daughter was assaulted at Sheets on Saturday night. Caller and his daughter are currently in the lobby.
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0: 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Silence 1254.
1: Is that in our district? I'm just trying to confirm they're from Medic 111's. Is that in Medic 111's district? If it is, we'll take that one.
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2: Yeah, we got it, it's our district.
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3: West 05, this is Angel 112. We're going to be in service.

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0: 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The company got a service from outside agencies for training or observing about them.
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3: Go ahead.
1: That Denali was broken into this morning. I took a report on that. Radio if you can advise security.
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0: 520. I'll take that call up on Old Worthington from Uptown. Those other two units aren't closed, so they can cancel.
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1: No, I'm good. Thanks, so. If you would like to hit the way of State Lincoln, just in case it is an actual shed, I would appreciate it.
0: Ma'am, I'm already in route.

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0: We have a 10-6 holding for State in Sherrington, where a black Mitsubishi Outlander going southbound on State threw a glass bottle at the caller's car.
1: Copy.

0: think Ziggs should come put me on that 10-6. I'll be checking the area.
1: /520. I'll be code 4.
2: 1310.

0: 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Was there damage on their vehicle?
1: Doesn't see any damage at this time and does not need to be contacted.
0: You can clear out code 4.
1: 1312.

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0: 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I'm code 4.
1: 1319.
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0: 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Again, the 1088 Sugar Grove 5383.
1: Before we go for both.
0: 530 South State Street, Sugar Grove, elderly housing. We have a general alarm.
1: Did you advise us a general alarm, like on the entire building?
0: So we got an apartment number of 216W.
1: Okay.

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1: Good.
0: We are getting a 1016 at Cleveland and Main Street. Two males are fighting but are separated now, possibly coworkers. This one came from a Rumpke truck.
1: Okay, you can dispatch it.

0: two mill siding now separated, one paper safety track near the McDonald's, maybe two mill blacks, one in a light blue shirt and vest, one in a gray shirt with long sleeves. Vest is a high-vis green vest. Six of five, they are now behind Glenn Bookkeeping in the parking lot arguing and possibly about to fight again.
1: 8-8, you're clear.

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1: Go ahead.
0: We also have a 10-6 holding for kids on e-bikes and a miscellaneous return PS.
1: Okay, those can hold until after roll call.
0: Copy.

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0: We got another call saying that the cord was accidentally pulled by either a resident or maintenance, but we have not gotten a cancel from the alarm company.
1: Record.

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0: Can you advise on the 8A if we have history there? 600 and myself just went out to Sugar Grove a week or two ago for the same exact call.
1: Stand by.

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0: We have a holding 10-4A up at Altair Parkway and a miscellaneous in the lobby.
1: Okay.

0: Have you headed back for the rest of roll call, or are you available for calls?
1: I'll take whatever you have.

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1: Judd.
0: Hempstead and Farrington, there were 4 kids on e-bikes riding in the middle of Hempstead going north. I was concerned for their well-being and just wanted the area checked.
1: Copy, interrupt.
0: 1440.

0: Copy on a 10-4A at 430 Altair Parkway. Caller advised that she came out to discover her car had been hit sometime in the last 45 minutes. It's a mint green Toyota Sequoia. She'll be waiting in Suite 100.
1: I copy.
0: 1441.

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0: Can you send our engine this way? I'm reversed.
1: Do you say emergent?
0: Yes, please.
1: Nice to see. Medic run. 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
2: On 161, auto accident. It's 112 for 11 minutes 12. 70 southbound at 161, auto accident.

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1: 12, go ahead.
0: The only thing you kind of give us, 270 southbound at 161. It looks like they got a few 911 calls that pinged on the 161 westbound to 270 ramp, though.
1: You're clear. Are you advising us?

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1: Okay, you guys do that. We'll get on the Sunbury.

0: Westville Medic 112's on scene. We have two cars, moderate damage. We'll be out investigating.
1: 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You're investigating. 15-person.
2: 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We're going to be on the scene. 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
1: 112, Medic 112, we're actually good. Our east, we're good. Westerville, you can show us in the north and our east.

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1: You're clear. 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
0: Correct. Thank you.
1: You're welcome.

alarm. Engines 112, 113, ladder 111, battalion 11, 522, Charrington Road, Charrington Elementary. Engine 112, engine 113, ladder 111, battalion 11, 522, Charrington Road at Charrington Elementary. It's a general fire alarm. Then 1 Fire Ground 1, time 1609.

0: this is Engine 12. We're going to be on the scene. Large single-story school, nothing shit on. There's not going to be evacuated. Engine 1 still investigating. It's in a constant imminent. 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
1: Nothing showing, not evacuated. He's staying in a constant imminent.

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Did you want to listen to someone from the trying to sort it out? 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

auto accident, Fort Orange Township, engine 11, 71 southbound at the 123-mile marker on auto accident, engine 11, Fort Orange Township, 123, mile marker 123, 71 southbound for auto accident. We got Delaware EMS 2, time 1626.

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1: Good.
0: Caller is currently walking home to this address from the cemetery on the corner. Advised a Ryan drove past and was yelling at him. We do have prior history with them. Ryan was trespassed from the 108 West Plum Street in a prior call. You're going to be meeting with Seth.
1: Charlie.

0: 73.
1: There's also a trespass notice for an Alicia, but it looks like we have prior history with them where it was possibly supposed to be canceled, if we can just confirm that as well, if that's going to be the current girlfriend and if that alert needs removed.
0: I'm here for it.

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1: Go ahead.
0: 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It's going to be a Honda Odyssey versus a Nissan Versa.
1: Correct.
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0: Give me a solicitor that was refusing to leave. They're just now walking away, headed towards Cleveland Avenue. It's going to be a male, black, white shirt, carrying a box, threatening the employees. No weapons seen at this time.
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1: 600.
2: 611.
0: Yeah, it's going to be a 42 alarm at Westerville North. It's going to be the hold-up alarm. We're trying to get a better location.
1: Time 1724.
2: Hey, 220.
1: We'll do for this. 611, I'll leave that 4.
0: You're clear. 600, you're the second for this, if you want to code 4.
1: Copy, 600 clear.
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0: Unless for medical 11, after calling the facility, patient should be in room 132A.
1: 132A, copy. I'm on the northwest corner.
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0: sir. 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
1: You're going to the northeast corner?
2: Nice. I mean, do we have units in place everywhere?
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2: Copy, go ahead and make a call.
0: I got a female coming out right by that corner by you.

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0: 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Everything else should be clear.
1: Yes, there's just custodians inside.

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1: Listen, I'm not a friend of the city. They're in the streets out in front of the school. You want to come in and try to sit down?
0: Supervisor, sir.

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0: 99 doesn't see any custodians where he's at in the school. 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

0: 6, it's Tiger 597. The principal called in asking if he needs to respond out there.
1: Stand by on that. I'm going to try and figure out where the alarm's coming from.
0: He did advise the secretaries of the panic alarms.
1: Copy.

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0: 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She wants to speak to her about that and to her as well.
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1: Copy.

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0: Yeah,

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Can you guys come see me when you're all loaded up?

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Medic 111, Lateral 111, 140 North, State Street, Room 158A, on the difficulty of breathing. Time 18 away.

Medicron, Medic 113, 340 East College Avenue, allergic reaction. Medic 113, 340 East College Avenue, allergic reaction. Timeout's 1810.

0: 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Medic 112, 129 Mossman Avenue, injured person. Timeout 1816.
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0: Your caller is going to live in Pennsylvania. His son received a gold bar as part of a hiring post. The caller believes it was a scam. Reached up his local PD who wasn't able to do anything. He's reaching out to us because he saw we had a gold bar scam in the past and believes the gold bar came from the Columbus area.
1: I need to copy you, Mark Manson.
0: 1833.

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0: Hey, riding e-bikes, going about 3 miles per hour, doing wheelies, maybe on the bike path next to the address, headed northbound towards Giant Eagle, both wearing a bike.

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1: Benjamin Reagan, I'm at 21, during status is valid.
0: Copy, thank you.

Spring Road, permit 105 on a diabetic. One was the dispatcher, came out 19 minutes.

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0: Connor, I'm with them.
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0: 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We have a possible on the west side near the post labeled A. 600, she just hit North State Street at Polaris Road southbound, 7:35 p.m.
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0: Caller's the victim out of a prior DV incident. Number's in the call. She's wanting to speak to you about the charges.
1: 90 copy, Mark Nancy.
0: 1954.